0: Ella Langley and Morgan Wallen at number 6 with their song, I Can't Love You Anymore. Okay, let's play What Year Was It?
1: What year was it?
0: Okay, all these things happened the same year. Black Swan premiered at the theater. Facebook hits 500 million users. And Prince William and Kate Middleton get engaged. What do you got? Black Swan at the movies. Facebook hits 500 million. Prince William and Kate get engaged. It's a tough one. What's your guess? The answer is 2010. Also from 2010, here's Rodney Atkins, Farmer's Daughter, right here on the Country Top 30.

0: Moving on. Josh Ross, Hate How You Look at number 5 here on the countdown. That is a great song from you, Josh. Josh is here, by the way. Tell me how that song came about.
1: A guy named Christian Yancey sent it to me. I love that none of the writers on it had had a radio song or any sort of like hit necessarily yet. And at that time, I was like debating on, I'm very passionate about writing my own stuff. I probably write 75% of it, 80% of it. And I was kind of like, you know what? I need to, this is the best song. And I love that it was up tempo. It felt good. But if you weren't listening to the lyrics, you wouldn't know it's a sad song, like the concept of it. And I've been in that situation. I've like broken up with somebody and then saw them 6 months later, and I was like, she looks, hate how she looks. She looks so good. So that was, I just thought it was a relatable subject and fun.
0: Josh Ross in studio. All right, switching gears now. Let's get a request in from Sarah in Utah. She wants us to play Cole Swindell's single Saturday Night.

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my request, that is Luke Bryan, I Don't Want This Night to End. Now, Jason Aldean was getting some rest and relaxation doing that thing where they feed pigs on the beach. That's pretty cool. He was on some island doing that. I've never done that, but that seems super neat. His Songs About Us tour kicks off Thursday in Maine, and Jason Aldean is at number 2 now with Don't Tell on Me here on the Country Top 30.

0: Jason Aldean, Don't Tell on Me, your number two song on the countdown this week. Now it's time for Tell Me Something Good.
1: It's time for the good news.
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0: After being abandoned outside of Walmart in California, a German Shepherd has found a new home with a foster-to-adopt family. A video posted showed the dog tied up near the store and just tied up with a box of toys. He waited for 3 days before animal control arrived. The pup named Maverick was hungry. They took him to the shelter. Went a little viral. He was almost euthanized. And now, because the video kept going more and more viral, this family in Washington came down and adopted him. So,
4: well, social media doing some good.
0: I don't like when they tie animals up.
4: Mm-mm.
0: You're bad. You're a bad person.
5: My dog was tied up for a year.
4: You before. Tied it up for a year?
5: No.
6: Whoa.
0: Just left it for a year tied up?
5: About a year, because Kathy, who we work with, she rescues dogs, and she has horses, and the guy that works on her horseshoes, on her horses, he came to her and said, hey, my cousin has this dog tied up. It's been outside tied up for almost a year, it seems. So she's like, take me to the house. And she went, and they knocked on the door, and she was like, I'm taking the dog. And they were kind of like, okay, you're right. Yeah, it's not fair. I think they planned on breeding her. Eventually, she's a Labradoodle, and they were waiting for her to get old enough or whatever, but the rope was so matted. The rope was, like, matted into her skin, and they had to shave her. It was terrible. So, yeah, no tying up dogs.
0: You know what? This one's about you now.
6: Yeah.
0: Tell me something good, Amy.
5: Sorry.
0: No.
5: No, just tell about me. Anybody that... Like, shout out to Kathy and then these people for rescuing the
0: dog.
5: Shout
0: out to Amy.
6: You're the real hero.
0: Shout out to Amy.
4: Good job, Amy.
0: Who is the hero?
5: What I was trying to do.
0: No, you got it.
5: No, it was
3: Amy.
0: For she's a jolly good fellow. For she's a jolly good fellow. For she's a jolly good fellow. Nobody can deny.
5: That's not what I'm trying to do.
0: You got it. You did it. All right, that's from News Nation Now. That is what it's all about.
1: That was Tell Me Something Good.
0: We got a new number one song. It is next. Think about it. Who is it? We'll tell you in just a second.
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0: Okay, we have reached the number one spot. She is currently on her Cloud 9 tour. If you want to see if there are any tickets left, go to MeganMaroney.com. Here is Megan Maroney with this week's number one song. New to number one this week, it's Megan Maroney with Beautiful Things on the Country Top 30.

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0: 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I mean, I'm shocked. 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I never saw that coming. 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
1: Tonight, we'll have clear skies with a low of 14. Tomorrow, we can expect us to have a mix of sun and clouds with a high of 32. And Tuesday, sunny with a high of 33.

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1: Tonight, we'll have clear skies with a low of 14. Tomorrow, we can expect us to have a mix of sun and clouds with a high of 32. And Tuesday, sunny with a high of 33.

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1: A heat warning is in effect until Wednesday or Thursday night. Sunny and hot for the next few days. Good morning, I'm Lisa Brandt. Your pinpoint weather details are coming up. Two separate incidents that required OPP involvement ended peacefully on the weekend. An incident in Tillsonburg Saturday brought OPP to the area of Broadway Street between Baldwin and Prospect. Police advised against visiting the area and picking up hitchhikers. Around 11 p.m., they reported they'd made an arrest and officers were clearing the area. They haven't released more information about it. In Port Dover, also Saturday, residents in the area of Main Street between Elma and Clifford were advised of a heavy police presence and to shelter in place. That happened around 4 in the afternoon. A man had barricaded himself after allegedly assaulting one person and pointing a firearm at another. OPP said the situation was resolved just after 9 p.m. with a 45-year-old man's arrest. OPP are taking part in Operation Safe Driver Week on now through Saturday. The annual campaign focuses on commercial vehicle safety. Officers will be watching for improper lane changes, following too closely, speeding, impaired, and other dangerous behavior. Last year, OPP investigated more than 8,800 crashes involving commercial vehicles, including collisions that claimed 95 lives. Oxford County Council has approved its multi-year accessibility plan update. Warden Marcus Ryan, a member of the Accessibility Advisory Committee, says there's always room for improvement.
2: Once you sit around with people with disabilities and they talk to you about their lived experience, you certainly see the world in a different way. There's lots of little tiny things that you just don't think about until someone points it out to you. And then once they point it out to you, you see it all over the place.
1: One in seven Ontarians has a disability. In the next decade, that number is expected to grow to one in five. In sports, World Cup quarterfinals from the weekend, England beat Norway 2-1. They will face Argentina in the semis after Argentina defeated Switzerland 2-1. Baseball, the Blue Jays lost to San Diego 5-4. Toronto Blue Jays ace Dylan Cease will be the starting pitcher for the American League during Tuesday's All-Star game in Philadelphia. And Philadelphia blanked the Tigers 5-0. In the CFL, Saskatchewan beat Hamilton 38-7. And in the WNBA, a win for the Toronto Tempo, defeating the New York Liberty 93-91. No subscriptions, no nonsense. 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
1: A heat warning is in effect. Tomorrow's expected to be the hottest day of the week. Today, sunshine, a high of 32. Clear tonight, a low of 21 degrees. Sunny tomorrow with a high of 35 and a humidex of 42. For Wednesday, a mix of sun and cloud, high of 32 degrees. Today's UV index is 9 or very high. Tilsonburg's New Country UV Report is brought to you by South Coast Awning, leading provider of shade in southwestern Ontario.
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0: Good Monday morning and welcome to a brand new week. It's Chris at Tilsonburg's New Country 107.3. Thank you so much for stopping in this morning. Hope you had a fantastic weekend. It's going to be hot today. It's going to be hot all week. We're going to document, we're going to detail that 3-day forecast coming up in a few minutes. But it was a pretty good weekend. Lots of things to talk about on the show today, including giving away some Ella Langley tickets for a concert in Hamilton. We'll talk about a pretty good talent contest happened at the Copper Mug on the weekend. Kind of neat how that transpired. We'll dive into our community calendar. We have lots of good stuff. We'll head to the box office, see how the movies did over the weekend. All good things here as we ramp up a brand new week here on your Monday, July the 13th. Good morning. This guy, as you remember, played the Turtle Fest a few weeks back. It's Nate Holler on our Monday. Thought About You on New Country.
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right, the new one there from Jason Aldean. Don't Tell on Me, Tilsonburg's New Country 107.3. It is Chris with you. Thank you so much for starting your day here with us. As mentioned, it's going to be hot. We do have a yellow warning in play today for heat, so make sure you take care of yourself. Stay hydrated, find some shade, maybe keep some water with you. Let's keep an eye on our vulnerable sector, our youth, our kids, our seniors, our pets. Saw a lot of dogs being walked yesterday. So dog owners, cat owners, pet owners, make sure you take care of your pets. High of a 32 expected today. Humidex around 35. A very high UV index of 9 with sunshine for the most part. Clear tonight, a low of 21. For tomorrow, sunshine, 35 degrees. For Wednesday, sunshine and cloud, 32. We're hovering right around the high 20s, low 30s all week long. Extended forecast, Thursday, sunshine and cloud, 29. Friday, sunshine and cloud, a high of a 28. So it's going to be hot, and it starts today with a high of a 32 degrees and a humidex around 35 for today. So make sure you take care of yourselves for sure. We'll get you introduced to your July the 13th coming up next on New Country. Just now.

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1: Good morning, I'm John Biggs. Here's what's coming up over the next 48 hours. It's everything you need to know. Sometimes a summer outing can be as simple as learning a new skill, meeting new people, or just spending an evening enjoying music that brings back great memories. If you're thinking about finding a new job or making a career change, today's a good opportunity to get some one-on-one advice from staff of the Women's Employment Resource Center, who will be at Tilsonburg Library this morning, offering personalized support for job seekers looking to navigate today's changing job market. They're celebrating the TD Summer Reading Club at Tilsonburg Library with a fun craft based on the series Rainbow Fish by Marcus Pfister from 1 to 3 p.m. today. Participants get to create their very own rainbow fish using recycled CDs, with parents kindly asked to assist young crafters. Then tomorrow, Jim Curry's acclaimed tribute to John Denver is happening in Walter's Music Venue in Bright. Fresh off a successful North American tour, Curry and his band perform classics like Take Me Home, Country Roads, Rocky Mountain High, and Annie's Song, in a show that's sure to bring back plenty of memories for longtime fans while introducing a new generation to John Denver's timeless music. In sports, Canadian Baseball League action continues Tuesday night as the London Majors travel to Brantford to take on the Red Sox, first pitch at 7:30, and you can submit and read more events at OxfordToday.ca. From the newsroom, I'm John Biggs.
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0: 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Pinpoint weather.
10: A heat warning is in effect. Tomorrow's expected to be the hottest day of the week. Today, sunshine, a high of 32. Clear tonight, a low of 21 degrees. Sunny tomorrow with a high of 35 and a Humidex of 40.

0: 32. For Wednesday, a mix of sun and cloud, high of 32 degrees. Today's UV index is 9 or very high. Tillsonburg's New Country UV Report is brought to you by South Coast Awning, leading provider of shade in southwestern Ontario.
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Tim Hicks, Dodge Out of Hell, Tulsa Breaks New Country 107.3. It's Chris with you. It is your Monday, July the 13th. Thank you so much for stopping by. It's a Barbershop Music Appreciation Day today. Love that stuff. Beans and Franks Day, French Fries Day, and it's Monday the 13th. Feeling unlucky? Being a Monday is bad enough, isn't it? I would think so. Let's set the calendar for this July the 13th. On this date back in 1978, Henry Ford II fired Lee Iacocca as president of the Ford Motor Company. You stock car fans will remember this date. Back in 1993, race car driver Davey Allison passed away in Birmingham, Alabama. Injury suffered in a helicopter crash. On this date, 1994, Olympic skater Tonya Harding's ex-husband Jeff Galooly sentenced to 2 years in prison for his role in the attack on Nancy Kerrigan. And July 13th, 1980, a huge heat wave hit the southern states of the U.S., including 108 degrees in Tennessee and Georgia. Celebrity birthdays today. Dr. Ken Young from The Hangover is 57. Tom Kenny, the voice of SpongeBob SquarePants, turned 64. Director Cameron Crowe is 69 today. Cheech Marin from Cheech and Chong fame is 80. He was also in Tin Cup, of course. Harrison Ford turns 84 today. Sir Patrick Stewart is 86. Off and running on this Monday, July the 13th, a new one from Lainey Wilson with John Mayer, Phone, Keys, Wallet on a New Country.

It's okay. We act like we're fully awake, too. Wake the fun up with Chris Soares on Tilsonburg's New Country 107.3.

All right, Jason Blaine, the road that raised you up. Tilsonburg's New Country 107.3 coming up just after 8 o'clock at 8:10. We are going to announce our winner to go see Ella Langley TD Coliseum in Hamilton July 16th, a sold-out concert where we have a pair of tickets. So that announcement coming up around 8:10 this morning. Special thank you to the mayors at Simcoe Honda, your hometown Honda store on Queensway West, and at SimcoeHonda.com. 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So appreciate those folks at Demers Simcoe Honda. Announcement of our Ellen Langley ticket winner coming up at 8:10 this morning. It's George Burge and Luke Bryan. Ride, ride, ride on New Country. I threw

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1: Good morning, I'm John Biggs. Time for What's Good in Oxford. Cyclists from across the region will soon hit the road to raise money and awareness for people living with multiple sclerosis during the annual MS Bike Grand Bend to London ride. Dylan Murphy, Community Fundraising Coordinator with MS Canada, says the event gives people a chance to challenge themselves while supporting an important cause.
2: So MS is a neurological disease of the central nervous system, and that includes the brain, spinal cord, and optic nerves. In MS, the body's immune system mistakenly attacks myelin, which is the protective covering of the nerve fibers.
1: The ride takes place July 25th and 26th. Get the full story by visiting oxfordtoday.ca. From the newsroom, I'm John Biggs.
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17: A heat warning is in effect. Tomorrow's expected to be the hottest day of the week. Today, sunshine, a high of 32. Clear tonight, a low of 21 degrees. Sunny tomorrow with a high of 35 and a humidex of 42. For Wednesday, a mix of sun and cloud, high of 32 degrees. Today's UV index is 9 or very high. 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

Riley Green on Tilsonburg's New Country 107.3. Good Monday morning and welcome to the show. Hope you're off to an awesome start today. It's going to be hot today, a high around 31 degrees, humidex around 38 today. So please be careful, stay hydrated out there when you can. We have our shout-outs coming up around 7:40 this morning. Make sure you get them in. Text us 866-85-BOOTS. 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Lisa on the way, top of the hour, local news, sports, and weather. 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
9: A heat warning is in effect. Tomorrow's expected to be the hottest day of the week. Today, sunshine, a high of 32. Clear tonight, a low of 21 degrees. Sunny tomorrow with a high of 35 and a Humidex of 42. For Wednesday, a mix of sun and cloud, high of 32 degrees. Today's UV index is 9 or very high. Tillsonburg's New Country UV report is brought to you by South Coast Awning, leading provider of shade in southwestern Ontario.
0: 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Roll down those windows and pretend you're not stuck behind a camper on the highway.
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Luke Combs, She Got the Best of Me, opening up hour number two on this Monday, Tilsonburg's New Country 107.3. It's Chris with you, a sunshine, a high of 32 degrees expected today, a humidex around 35. It will be hot today and all week. And don't forget, summer is for radio, barbecues, baseball, and cash. It's all up for grabs. Enter in a store now at Canadian Tire Simcoe, Canada's summer headquarters. All right, your chance to win a barbecue, some Blue Jays tickets, and $500 in cash. All of the information, Canadian Tire Simcoe. Still to come, our shout-outs around 7:40. Our morning motivation is coming up next. It's Kane Brown and Woman on New Country. Hey, it's

Great track there, Tyler. Joel Miller, Under the Influence, Tilsonburg's New Country 107.3 on your Monday morning. We have our shout-outs coming up around 7:40 today. And every sunrise is proof that yesterday does not get the final say. We all carry a few disappointments, unanswered questions, and plans that did not unfold the way we hoped. But today is not asking you to relive those moments. It's inviting you to create new ones. Keep moving forward. Stay open to unexpected opportunities. Remember that some of life's best chapters begin the moment we stop staring at the page we've already read. And whatever you do, don't close the door on tomorrow. You never truly know what's waiting on the other side. Sometimes it's a second chance. Sometimes it's a new friendship, a new adventure, or the person you've been hoping to meet. Life has a funny way of surprising us when we leave the door open just enough for possibility to walk through. So today, take that step forward with hope instead of hesitation. Leave yesterday where it belongs. Keep your heart and mind open and trust that the next chapter could be even better than the last. After all, every sunrise is not just the start of another day. It's another opportunity for something wonderful to find its way into your life. And that is your morning motivation to kick off your brand new week on your Monday.

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1: Good morning, I'm John Biggs. Here's what's coming up over the next 48 hours. It's everything you need to know. Sometimes a summer outing can be as simple as learning a new skill, meeting new people, or just spending an evening enjoying music that brings back great memories. If you're thinking about finding a new job or making a career change, today's a good opportunity to get some one-on-one advice from staff of the Women's Employment Resource Center, who will be at Tillsonburg Library this morning, offering personalized support for job seekers looking to navigate today's changing job market. They're celebrating the TD Summer Reading Club at Tillsonburg Library with a fun craft based on the series Rainbow Fish by Marcus Pfister from 1 to 3 p.m. today. Participants get to create their very own rainbow fish using recycled CDs, with parents kindly asked to assist young crafters. Then tomorrow, Jim Curry's acclaimed tribute to John Denver is happening at Walter's Music Venue in Bright. Fresh off a successful North American tour, Curry and his band perform classics like Take Me Home, Country Roads, Rock Mountain High, and Annie's Song, in a show that's sure to bring back plenty of memories for longtime fans while introducing a new generation to John Denver's timeless music. In sports, Canadian Baseball League action continues Tuesday night as the London Majors travel to Brantford to take on the Red Sox. First pitch at 7:30, and you can

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5: 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Pinpoint weather.
6: A heat warning is in effect. Tomorrow's expected to be the hottest day of the week. Today, sunshine, a high of 32. Clear tonight, a low of 21 degrees. Sunny tomorrow with a high of 35 and a humidex of 42. For Wednesday, a mix of sun and cloud, high of 32 degrees. Today's UV index is 9 or very high. 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
1: The new one from Cody Johnson and Horseback. And coming up around 8:10 this morning, we will announce our winner of a pair of tickets to go see Ella Langley at the sold out TD Coliseum show in Hamilton on July the 16th. That's coming up around 8:10 this morning. 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Our announcement 8:10 this morning of who's taking home a pair of Ella Langley tickets on this Monday. Well,

Lone Star, no news on our Monday morning on New Country's 107.3. Lions Bingo continues tonight. The Lions Auditorium. Doors open at 5:30. First ball called at 7. For those of you wondering, yes, I believe I am calling tonight for the Tillsonburg Lions Club for bingo tonight at the Lions Auditorium at the Community Center. Doors open at 5:30. First ball called at 7. It's Bailey Zimmerman, Chevy Silverado on our Monday.

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1: Good morning, I'm John Biggs. Time for What's Good in Oxford. The annual MS Bike Grand Bend to London ride is returning, bringing cyclists together to raise money and awareness for people living with multiple sclerosis. 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
1: The roles include helping with rider check-in, rest stops, photography, and cheering participants across the finish line. 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From the newsroom, I'm John Biggs.
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4: A heat warning is in effect. Tomorrow's expected to be the hottest day of the week. Today, sunshine, a high of 32. Clear tonight, a low of 21 degrees. Sunny tomorrow with a high of 35 and a humidex of 42. For Wednesday, a mix of sun and cloud, high of 32 degrees. Today's UV index is 9 or very high. 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

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Time now for our Monday shout outs. 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Happy birthday today to Chris Grattan. Have a great day. Grats from your family and your kids. Also, happy birthday to Scott Mackey from Angie and the kids. Hope you have a great day, my friend. A very happy 87th birthday to a special friend, Harold Guild from Carroll. Happy birthday, Dad. We hope you enjoy your much-anticipated boat cruise with friends and family. Lots of love and hugs from your wife of 68 years, June, children, grandchildren, great-grandchildren, and friends. The love of my life, Harold, too, also celebrating his 68th anniversary on the 19th, which is coming up in 6 days. Happy birthday to Kathy. Enjoy your special day from your family. Also, happy 22nd birthday, Allison. Wishing you happy celebrations today and always love Mom, Dad, and your golden buddy, Mason. Lots of love. And happy birthday to Sherry today from Hank and anybody celebrating on this July the 13th. Hope you have an awesome day. I saved some shout-outs for the next hour. I want to give some shout-outs to some individuals I met at the Copper Mug downtown over the weekend. Plus, our Ella Langley ticket winner announcement coming up just after 8 o'clock. Lisa on the way. Local news, sports, and weather at 8 o'clock. It's Joe Nichols. Tequila makes her clothes fall off on a Monday. She said.

snooze button. But you're here, and so are we. Wake the fun up with Chris Soares on Tilsonburg's New Country 107.3.

Dallas Smith, Good Time Goes, Tilsonburg's New Country 107.3. Good Monday morning. It's Chris with you. I hope you had a fantastic weekend. Mine was actually pretty darn cool, especially Saturday. I want to thank the staff at Mr. Lou Plus Tires out on Broadway for a fantastic on-location, celebrating their 50th anniversary. Congratulations to that location, all the locations at Coast to Coast. I had a wonderful time. While I was there, I saw a post from the Copper Mug of the Tri-County. Tri-County's Got Talent qualifying night happening that night. So I reached out to Kim on Facebook. I said, hey, is there any admission? Can anybody come, you know, grab a meal, grab a drink and watch? Yeah, it's absolutely free. About an hour later, got a response back again saying, hey, by chance, would you like to judge? I said, why? Well, our judge, one of our judges canceled. So we were thinking of somebody else. We thought of you. So I went down and judged. It was pretty cool. Sat down with Daniel and Sally, fellow judges. Daniel actually sings in the band with the Sugar Kings. They're playing the Copper Mug in September. My band's playing the Copper Mug in November. Looking forward to that on Santa Claus Parade Night. But shout-outs going out to Jonathan Hilliker, the duo called Stunt, Cindy McMaster. They were awarded the top three spots, and they will advance now to the Tilsonburg Fair Finals August the 15th, with the winner announced August 16th, and the grand prize being a feature right here on 107.3, plus a professional song recording. But the tryout, the qualifying, not done. Night number two coming up Saturday, August the 1st, at the Copper Mug in downtown Tilsonburg. Doors open at 7 p.m. I'll be there judging as well. Looking forward to that. What was cool about that night, other than the fantastic performers, was after the show was all done, Daniel was about to leave. I said, hey, you feel like doing a tune? He picked up a guitar, someone else's guitar, because he's a guitarist, picked up a guitar, and we did a little impromptu Poison tune on stage at the Copper Mug, which is pretty darn cool. The Copper Mug has pictures from the event on Saturday and the video from the impromptu on their Facebook page. Thank you to Kim and the entire staff for rolling out the red carpet as they always do. We truly, truly appreciate it. It's Thomas Rhett. After all the bars are closed on New Country. Yeah.

0: 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What's happening around southwestern Ontario? 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
1: Good morning, I'm John Biggs. Here's what's coming up over the next 48 hours. It's everything you need to know. Sometimes a summer outing can be as simple as learning a new skill, meeting new people, or just spending an evening enjoying music that brings back great memories. If you're thinking about finding a new job or making a career change, today's a good opportunity to get some one-on-one advice from staff of the Women's Employment Resource Center, who will be at Tillsonburg Library this morning, offering personalized support for job seekers looking to navigate today's changing job market. They're celebrating the TD Summer Reading Club at Tillsonburg Library with a fun craft based on the series Rainbow Fish by Marcus Pfister from 1 to 3 p.m. today. Participants get to create their very own rainbow fish using recycled CDs, with parents kindly asked to assist young crafters. Then tomorrow, Jim Curry's acclaimed tribute to John Denver is happening at Walter's Music Venue in Bright. Fresh off a successful North American tour, Curry and his band perform classics like Take Me Home, Country Roads, Rock Mountain High, and Annie's Song, in a show that's sure to bring back plenty of memories for longtime fans while introducing a new generation to John Denver's timeless music. In sports, Canadian Baseball League action continues Tuesday night as the London Majors travel to Brantford to take on the Red Sox, first pitch at 7:30, and you can submit and read more events at oxfordtoday.ca. From the newsroom, I'm John Biggs.
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9: 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Pinpoint weather.
10: A heat warning is in effect. Tomorrow's expected to be the hottest day of the week. Today, sunshine, a high of 32. Clear tonight, a low of 21 degrees. Sunny tomorrow with a high of 35 and a humidex of 42. For Wednesday, a mix of sun and cloud, high of 32 degrees. Today's UV index is 9 or very high. Tillsonburg's New Country UV report is brought to you by South Coast Awning, leading provider of shade in southwestern Ontario.
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Country 107.3. Good Monday morning. Welcome to the show. It's Chris with you. It's going to be hot today. Sunshine and hot. A high of 32 degrees with the humidex about 35. And summer is for radio. 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We're going to be busy this week. Wednesday, I'll be on location. If you're passing by or coming through the Tim Hortons on Oxford, whether in the lobby or through the drive-through, Camp Day Wednesday. I'll be there from noon until 1. We're trying to raise funds to send some local kids to camp. Then on Friday, down the road in Woodstock, I'll be on location from 12 until 4 to celebrate the 2026 edition of Street Fest. That's a fantastic event. Looking forward to experiencing that for the first time. 12 until 4 this coming Friday for Street Fest in Woodstock. All the details can be found on our website and social media throughout the week. Make sure you keep it tuned to that. Stella Lefty in Boston on our Monday. On a train.

It is your Monday morning. It is Tilsonburg's New Country 107.3. The sun is shining. Going to be hot today. That was Thompson Square. Are you going to kiss me or not? Did you head to the one of the best ultimatum sentences of all time? Did you head to the movie screen over the weekend? What'd you see? Would you recommend what you saw? Text me your movie review, 866-85-BOOTS. Moana debuting at top of the board for the week ending yesterday, July the 12th, $43 million. It brought in over the weekend. Minions and Monsters drops to number 2, followed by Toy Story 5. Evil Dead Burn debuted in the 4th spot. Young Washington rounding out the top 5. Then the rest of the top 10, The Invite at 6, Obsession at 7, Supergirl at 8, Disclosure Day at 9, Backrooms at 10. Let's look at your box office for the week ending July the 12th, coming up this Friday. We'll head back to the big screen, see what's opening up in select theaters across North America and streaming online for your July the 17th. More to come on Tilsonburg's New Country 107.3. 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
1: Good morning, I'm John Biggs. Time for What's Good in Oxford. Cyclists from across the region will soon hit the road to raise money and awareness for people living with multiple sclerosis during the annual MS Bike Grand Bend to London ride. Dylan Murphy, Community Fundraising Coordinator with MS Canada, says the event gives people a chance to challenge themselves while supporting an important cause.
2: So MS is a neurological disease of the central nervous system, and that includes the brain, spinal cord, and optic nerves. In MS, the body's immune system mistakenly attacks myelin, which is the protective covering of the nerve fibers.
1: The ride takes place July 25th and 26th. Get the full story by visiting oxfordtoday.ca. From the newsroom, I'm John Biggs.
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0: 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Pinpoint weather.
14: A heat warning is in effect. Tomorrow's expected to be the hottest day of the week. Today, sunshine, a high of 32. Clear tonight, a low of 21 degrees. Sunny tomorrow with a high of 35 and a humidex of 42. For Wednesday, a mix of sun and cloud, high of 32 degrees. Today's UV index is 9 or very high. Tillsonburg's New Country UV Report is brought to you by South Coast Awning, leading provider of shade in southwestern Ontario.
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Welcome to the show, Tulsa Breeze New Country 107.3. Tim Hicks there, no truck song. And a special week this week for the OPP. They're taking part in Operation Safety Driver Week. It started already. It's running through until Saturday the 18th, joining road safety partners to promote safer driving through education and targeted enforcement. Led by the Commercial Vehicle Safety Alliance, the annual campaign will focus on commercial motor vehicle safety while reminding all motorists to drive responsibly. Officers will be watching for improper lane changes, following too closely, speeding, impaired driving, all that good stuff. Back last year, OPP investigated 8,826 crashes involving commercial vehicles, including, unfortunately, 77 fatal collisions that claimed 95 lives. It's Operation Safe Driver Week, running through until Saturday. More information on that at OxfordToday.ca. Blaine.

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Monday. Good morning. It's Chris with you, and summer is for radio, barbecues, baseball, and cash. 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It's Bailey Zimmerman, Luke Combs, backup plan on New Country. So you

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0: 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Pinpoint weather.
1: A heat warning is in effect. Tomorrow's expected to be the hottest day of the week. Today, sunshine, a high of 32. Clear tonight, a low of 21 degrees. Sunny tomorrow with a high of 35 and a humidex of 42. For Wednesday, a mix of sun and cloud, high of 32 degrees. Today's UV index is 9 or very high. Tillsonburg's New Country UV Report is brought to you by South Coast Awning, leading provider of shade in southwestern Ontario.

morning. Construction crews broke ground last Thursday on the final office tower at the new World Trade Center campus, nearly 25 years after the 9/11 attacks destroyed the complex. American Express will be the sole tenant of World Trade Center upon its completion, which they hope to be 2031. A 55-story glass tower accommodating up to 10,000 employees across nearly 2 million square feet of office space. Can you believe it's been nearly 25 years since 9/11? It's Tyler Joel Miller, New Country. I'm a little

Austin says I've got good taste like a good throwback song. 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

0: It's your Monday, 9 o'clock workday kickoff. Lions bingo continues tonight. Lions Auditorium at the Community Center. Doors open at 5:30. First ball called at 7. Yours truly will be your caller tonight for you avid bingo players out there. It's Owen Wrigley on our Monday.
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9 o'clock workday kickoff on our Monday. Wednesday is camp day. Tim Hortons Coast to Coast will be on location from noon until one at our Oxford Street location here in Tulsa. 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It's George Birds and Luke Bryan on our Monday. I threw a

doesn't stop. So why should the music? The 9 o'clock workday kickoff. 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

Yeah, they're going to be at Memorial Arena in St. Thomas July 31st. That's High Valley and a County Line. And that's going to do it for our time together on our Monday. Don't forget, summer is for radio. 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All the details at OxfordToday.ca. And once again, congratulations to our winner this morning, Ermi Avolio. She takes home a pair of Ellen Langley tickets for the sold-out Hamilton TD Coliseum concert coming up in 3 days on July the 16th. So, Ermi, hope you have a fantastic time, and let us know how it was for sure. Enjoy the rest of your Monday. Stay cool out there. Going to be a hot week as well. We'll open up tomorrow, your Tuesday. Wake the Fun Up with Chris. Get you going at 6 a.m. We'll leave you with some Zach Top. Good times and tan lines, especially when the sunshine is out. Enjoy your Monday. We'll chat soon. Tulsa Breaks New Country 107.3.

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of country at work. It stayed divine, so it took a week after getting married for Taylor Swift and Travis Kelce to finally show off their wedding bands. I was expecting something bigger for Taylor Swift, but apparently she's quite happy with it. Also, the ceremony officiated by Adam Sandler is absolutely hilarious. Imagine getting married by the same guy who got his butt kicked in Happy Gilmore by Bob Barker. It's Taylor Swift, I knew what I knew you. Neo country at work.

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6: Yellow warning for heat today. Sunshine and 32, 35 with that Humidex, 21 overnight tonight. Sunny tomorrow, a little bit of a wind, 35 the high with the Humidex, 42. Sun cloud mix in 32 on Wednesday.

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It's Dave DeVine. Congratulations to Ermia Vallejos. Here's a big winner this morning. Oh, Ella, yeah. She won tickets to go see Ella Langley Thursday TD Coliseum sold out show in Hamilton. Congratulations. Here's Ella now with Weren't for the Wind. 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

country, at work, it's Dave Devine. So there is a 72% chance this will happen to you on the road while driving today. I thought that was kind of a low number considering the answer. I'll tell you what that is in about 15 minutes or so. First, a new song from Lainey Wilson versus John Mayer called Phone Keys Wallet. New country at work.

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country at work. It's Day Divine. There's a 72% chance this will happen to you while driving on the road today, and I thought that was a rather low number considering the answer. The answer is getting tailgated. I get tailgated every single day. 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It's like, stop tailgating, man. It's Morgan Wallen, I Got Better, new country at work.

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0: 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Pinpoint weather.
5: Yellow warning for heat today. Sunshine at 32, 35 with that Humidex, 21 overnight tonight. Sunny tomorrow, a little bit of a wind, 35 the high with the Humidex, 42. Sun cloud mix in 32 on Wednesday.

Neo Country at Work, it's Dave Devine. Today is National Beans and Franks Day. Where I come from, we don't call them Franks, we call them Wieners. So it's Wieners and Beans Day. I love that as a kid, Wieners and Beans. Vincent Mason, New Country at Work.

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0: country and work. It's Day Divine. You've already heard that Jelly Roll and Bunny XO are calling it quits for the second time, but Bunny XO's already moved on. She was caught locking lips and macking out with a 24-year-old reality star named Dylan Wolf. Ooh, Jelly Roll. Burn, David. Here's Hands Up from Jelly Roll. New country at work.
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0: country at work, it's state of mind. 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So the answer in about 15 minutes, Cody Johnson now. 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
1: He's a ranch hand in a pinch, man. 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
1: We've got a yellow level heat warning from Environment Canada today and more. Sunshine, high 32, humidex 35, and a UV index of 9. Good afternoon, I'm John Biggs. Your pinpoint weather details are coming up. And speaking of the weather, Southwestern Public Health has issued an extreme heat warning for Oxford and Elgin counties. As a prolonged stretch of dangerous heat moves into the region, Environment Canada forecasting daytime highs of up to 35 degrees, humidex values near 42, overnight lows around 23 degrees. Continuing through at least Wednesday, with the possibility of it lasting into Thursday. Officials say these conditions can increase the risk of heat-related illness, and they are urging residents to stay informed, monitor the forecast, and take precautions to stay safe. The situation in Tillsonburg from the weekend is now under control, according to the Oxford OPP. On Saturday, around the 5 p.m. hour, OPP advised the public in the area of Broadway Street between Baldwin and Prospect Streets of a heavy police presence for an ongoing investigation. The public was asked to stay indoors if possible and avoid the area. Just shy of 11 p.m. Saturday, OPP reported that the reinforced police presence in Tillsonburg had ended and that one person had been taken into custody without incident. There are no further details at this time, and Oxford Today will update you when more information becomes available. An individual has been charged with multiple offenses following an investigation into a barricaded person incident in Port Dover. On Saturday afternoon, OPP responded to a Main Street address in Port Dover following a report of a barricaded individual. The investigation determined that an interaction occurred between two individuals inside a residence on the property, during which one person assaulted the other, resulting in minor injuries. The same individual then produced a firearm and pointed it at a second person. Shortly before 9 p.m., officers safely took the individual into custody. Police also learned of several previous incidents involving the same individuals, including assaults, property damage, and the use of a firearm that had occurred over an extended period of time. A 45-year-old resident of Norfolk County has been charged with numerous offenses. Oxford County Council has received the latest accessibility plan update. Warden Marcus Ryan, who's been a member of the Accessibility Advisory Committee, says there's always room for improvement.
2: Once you sit around with people with disabilities and they talk to you about their lived experience, you certainly see the world in a different way. There's lots of little tiny things that you just don't think about until someone points it out to you. And then once they point it out to you, you see it all over the place.
1: Ryan says a case in point is recognizing what may affect a person with a mobility device from season to season. The legislative requirements Oxford County must comply with are covered under the Ontario Disabilities Act. In sports, a light schedule in sports today. Major League Baseball now into their All-Star break. A home run derby tonight, but no Blue Jays participating. Toronto's ace Dylan Cease will be the starting pitcher for the American League during tomorrow night's All-Star game in Philadelphia. The semifinals now set for the World Cup of Soccer after the weekend. France will take on Spain tomorrow at 3 p.m. And on Wednesday, it's England and Argentina at 3 p.m. No subscriptions, no nonsense. New Country 107.3 sends the free Daily News Digital Edition straight to your inbox each morning. 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
0: 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Pinpoint weather.
1: Along with an extreme heat warning from Southwestern Public Health, we have a yellow level warning from Environment Canada. Sunshine, a high of 32 and a humidex 35 today. A UV index of 9 tonight. Clear with a low 21. Tomorrow, more sunshine, high 35, humidex 42. UV index 10. Tuesday night, clear with a low 23. Wednesday, mixed of sun and cloud, slight chance of showers, and a high of 32.
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country at work. It's Dave Devine. This is an odd one. A poll found that one quarter of all women would give up this for a better car, a higher valued car. 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I find that one hard to believe, to be honest. It's Jason Aldean, Don't Tell on Me, New Country at Work.

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2: Yellow warning for heat today. Sunshine at 32, 35 with that Humidex, 21 overnight tonight. Sunny tomorrow, a little bit of a wind, 35 the high with the Humidex, 42. Sun cloud mix in 32 on Wednesday.

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0: 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Hey, you're welcome for the clout. 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
1: Still morning for heat today. Sunshine and 32, 35 with that Humidex. 21 overnight tonight. Sunny tomorrow. A little bit of a wind. 35 the high with the Humidex. 42. Sun cloud mix and 32 on Wednesday.

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The top five most popular dog names are so modern nowadays. 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Sonny Joe Miller, New Country at work.

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Summer is definitely for radio. We got a summertime prize pack we're going to give away. How would you like to win yourself a brand new barbecue? Maybe some Jays tickets or just cash. We got some of that to give away too. 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

you, country at work. It's Date Divine. I'm so happy she's back. Trinette is back from her holiday. She looks rested and relaxed and ready to go. She's up next, continuing 90 minutes of continuous country hits with the 1 o'clock nonstop. 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

Country Afternoons, Owen Wrigley, Love, Hate, Love. Hey, I'm Trinette, back after a week of holidays, mostly staycation, spent time on the water, on the golf course too. Good to be back though. Have you heard about Summer is for Radio? I've got more details coming up on New Country.

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You may want to grab a bottle of water on your way out the door today, too. A heat warning is in effect. Stephen Lee Olsen, out of yours, New Country Afternoons.

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8: Along with an extreme heat warning from Southwestern Public Health, we have a yellow level warning from Environment Canada. Sunshine, high of 32 and a humidex 35 today, or UV index 9 tonight. Clear with a low 21. Tomorrow, more sunshine, high 35, humidex 42, UV index 10. Tuesday night, clear with a low 23. Wednesday, mix of sun and clouds, slight chance of showers, and a high of

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I'm Trinette. 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

0: Did we just play that song before the other country station? 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Yeah, that's our bad. 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

Country Afternoons. I'm Trinette. Dean Brody recently released the first part of his double album. He's excited to hit the road and play some of those songs live along with the Recklaws on the Hometown Heroes Tour. Here he is, a man without a woman. New Country Afternoons.

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2: Along with an extreme heat warning from Southwestern Public Health, we have a yellow level warning from Environment Canada. Sunshine, a high of 32 and a humidex 35 today. A UV index of 9 tonight. Clear with a low 21. Tomorrow, more sunshine, high 35, humidex 42. UV index 10. Tuesday night, clear with a low 23. Wednesday, mix of sun and clouds, slight chance of showers, and a

in a pinch, man. 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
1: 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Let's play Trinette's Trivia. Here's your question today. The average length of this is 9 minutes. What is it? The average length of this is 9 minutes. Text in your guest to 866-85-BOOTS for Trinette's Trivia. And we'll reveal the answer in a few minutes. Ella Langley playing a sold-out show at TD Coliseum this week. Here she is with Choosin' Texas on New Country 107.3.

Travis Tritt. Here's a quarter. Call someone who cares. Just doesn't have quite the same ring to it these days, but hey, still a fantastic song. I'm Trinette. Summer is for radio. We want to give you a chance to win. You can get more details now on our website, and I'll get more info to you a little later this afternoon. Jason Aldean, Don't Tell on Me, New Country Afternoons.

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We're going to reveal the answer now to this. The average length of this is 9 minutes. Yes, the average length is 9 minutes. The answer, snooze alarm. The average snooze alarm is 9 minutes. Did you hit that at least once this morning? Here's George Burge, Luke Bryan, New Country 107.3.

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Country Afternoons. You can send a kid to camp. You can send multiple kids to camp, depending on how much coffee you buy. Tim Hortons Camp Day is this Wednesday. Hot iced coffee sales go towards sending kids to camp. Get yourself a cool Camp Day bracelet, too. This Wednesday, Camp Day at Tim Hortons. New Country Afternoons. Yeah.

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1: A heat warning is in effect. Temperatures in the 30s, humidex in the 40s. Good afternoon, I'm Evelyn Macko. Your pinpoint weather details are coming up. Get ready to bake again. Oxford County, Tillsonburg, Woodstock, under a heat alert issued by Environment Canada. And as per usual, Southwestern Public Health has followed suit, issuing an extreme heat warning in effect now until likely Thursday. Expect daytime highs to hit a sizzling 35 degrees, and that humidity will make it feel like in the 40s. Cooling centers, the Community Center at Town Center Mall in Tillsonburg, Fusion Youth Center and Victoria Park Community Center in Ingersoll, and Memorial Hall and the Splash Pad in Tavistock. Remember to stay hydrated, too. Don't even think about cooling off at Turkey Point Provincial Park. Swim at your own risk of becoming violently ill. Routine water tests reveal elevated levels of E. coli bacteria. The beach might be open, but you might want to stay out of the water. Wrapping up some weekend business, a Tillsonburg man is charged with arson and aggravated assault after a late Saturday afternoon call for a reported assault on Prospect Street. Later that night, Broadway Street, Oxford OPP, alerted to a complaint of some sort of threats in an underground parking area on Rideout Street. You may have noticed the increased police presence. All wrapped up a couple of hours later with one in custody. Over in Port Dover, folks in the neighborhood of Main between Alma and Clifford Streets were ordered to shelter in place while Norfolk OPP dealt with a standoff for nearly 6 hours. It started with a late afternoon altercation inside a home involving a couple, a 45-year-old man who barricaded himself in the home, now facing a laundry list of charges, more than 20, including assault, pointing a firearm, and uttering threats. In sports, Major League Baseball now in its All-Star break. Toronto Blue Jays ace Dylan Cease will be the starting pitcher for the American League during Tuesday's All-Star game in Philadelphia. Semifinals are now set for the World Cup of Soccer. France versus Spain tomorrow at 3, and Wednesday it's England and Argentina. No subscriptions, no nonsense. 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
0: 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Pinpoint weather.
1: Clear tonight with a low 21. Sunny, hot, and humid tomorrow. High of 35, feeling like 42. Slight chance of a shower Wednesday and a high of 32. I'm Evelyn Macko.
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5: Clear tonight with a low 21. Sunny, hot, and humid tomorrow. High of 35, feeling like 42. Slight chance of a shower Wednesday and a high 32.

Country Afternoons, Russell Dickerson, Happened to Me. He'll headline the main stage at Boots and Hearts coming up on Friday, August the 7th. Country throwback from Toby Keith after Stella Lefty's Boston New Country Afternoons. On a

Country Afternoons. Toby Keith, a little less talk, a lot more action. Originally recorded by Hank Williams Jr. on his 1992 album Maverick, also recorded then by Toby Keith a year later on his self-titled debut album released in November of 1993, reached number 2 on the U.S. Billboard Hot Country Singles charts. Zach Topp here, South of Sanity, New Country Afternoons.

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Country Afternoons. Bailey Zimmerman recently brought his Different Night Same rodeo tour to Canada, and he shared a recap video with some show footage. Check it out. Here he is with Chevy Silverado on New Country Afternoons.

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1: A heat warning is in effect. Temperatures in the 30s, humidex in the 40s. Good afternoon, I'm Evelyn Macko. Your pinpoint weather details are coming up. Here we go again. A sizzler for southwestern Ontario, Tillsonburg, Oxford County, Woodstock. Environment Canada and Southwestern Public Health have issued a heat alert in effect now until at least Thursday. Count on highs in the 30s and a humidex in the 40s. Drink plenty of water. Keep out of the heat if you have health problems. Some cooling centers to keep in mind. The Community Center and Town Center Mall in Tillsonburg, Fusion Youth Center and Victoria Park Community Center in Ingersoll, and Memorial Hall and the splash pad in Tavistock. Well, the beach may be open, but stay out of the water. Turkey Point Provincial Park, it's been posted for swimming. It means there are high levels of E. coli bacteria in the water, specifically Beach 1. You could wind up with infections affecting your skin, your eyes, ears, and nose, and a really nasty stomach bug. Pretty devastating news. The Thames Valley District School Board is cutting nearly 60 positions in early childhood education and education assistants. Those are the ones who directly help special needs students. These positions are part of a larger plan to get rid of 157 full-time jobs in a bid to wrestle with a $22 million deficit. The union warns that'll put increased pressure in the classroom, adding more students to a declining staff. In sports, Major League Baseball now at its All-Star break. Toronto Blue Jays ace Dylan Cease will be the starting pitcher for the American League during Tuesday's All-Star game in Philly. The semifinals now set for the World Cup of Soccer. France versus Spain tomorrow afternoon, and Wednesday it's England and Argentina. No subscriptions, no nonsense. 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
0: 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Pinpoint weather.
1: Clear tonight with a low 21. Sunny, hot, and humid tomorrow. High of 35, feeling like 42. Slight chance of a shower Wednesday and a high 32. I'm Evelyn Macko.
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Country afternoons, always a good day when you get new music from Dallas Smith. That one's called Good Time Goes. Vincent Mason now, wish you well. 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
2: Clear tonight with a low 21. Sunny, hot, and humid tomorrow. High of 35, feeling like 42. Slight chance of a shower Wednesday and a high 32. I'm Evelyn Macko.

Country Afternoons, Kenny Chesney's Carry On. Coming up, a song from Blake Shelton. Ella Langley playing Ontario this week, too. Here she is with Riley Green. Don't Mind If I Do. New Country Afternoons.

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Country Afternoons. Morgan Griffiths, just being me. I'm Trinette. Hope you're keeping cool. Heat warning is in effect and looks like it'll last through until at least Wednesday or Thursday. New Country Afternoons.

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1: A heat warning is in effect. Temperatures in the 30s, humidex in the 40s. Good afternoon, I'm Evelyn Macko. Your pinpoint weather details are coming up. Get ready to bake again. Oxford County, Tillsonburg, Woodstock, under a heat alert issued by Environment Canada. And as per usual, Southwestern Public Health has followed suit, issuing an extreme heat warning in effect now until likely Thursday. Expect daytime highs to hit a sizzling 35 degrees, and that humidity will make it feel like in the 40s. Cooling centers, the Community Center at the Town Center Mall in Tillsonburg, Fusion Youth Center and Victoria Park Community Center in Ingersoll, and Memorial Hall and the Splash Pad in Tavistock. Remember to stay hydrated, too. Don't even think about cooling off at Turkey Point Provincial Park. Swim at your own risk of becoming violently ill. Routine water tests reveal elevated levels of E. coli bacteria. The beach might be open, but you might want to stay out of the water. Wrapping up some weekend business, a Tillsonburg man is charged with arson and aggravated assault after a late Saturday afternoon call for a reported assault on Prospect Street. Later that night, Broadway Street, Oxford OPP, alerted to a complaint of some sort of threats in an underground parking area on Rideout Street. You may have noticed the increased police presence. All wrapped up a couple of hours later with one in custody. Over in Port Dover, folks in the neighborhood of Main between Alma and Clifford Streets were ordered to shelter in place while Norfolk OPP dealt with a standoff for nearly 6 hours. It started with a late afternoon altercation inside a home involving a couple, a 45-year-old man who barricaded himself in the home, now facing a laundry list of charges, more than 20, including assault, pointing a firearm, and uttering threats. In sports, Major League Baseball now in its All-Star break. Toronto Blue Jays ace Dylan Cease will be the starting pitcher for the American League during Tuesday's All-Star game in Philadelphia. Semifinals are now set for the World Cup of Soccer. France versus Spain tomorrow at 3, and Wednesday it's England and Argentina. No subscriptions, no nonsense. 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
0: 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Pinpoint weather.
1: Clear tonight with a low 21. Sunny, hot, and humid tomorrow. High of 35, feeling like 42. Slight chance of a shower Wednesday and a high 32. I'm Evelyn Macko.

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Country Afternoons, Keith Urban, Straight Line. Exciting to see the news of Taylor Swift and Travis Kelce officially tying the knot. Here she is with I Knew It, I Knew You on New Country Afternoons.

afternoons. Rodney Atkins watching you. 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

New Country Afternoons, Tucker Wetmore, Brunette. I'm Trinette, just getting back after a week's vacation. Kind of hard to get back into the groove, especially when it's still full-blown summertime. I'm sure you know what I mean. George Burge, Luke Bryan, Ride, Ride, Ride. New Country Afternoons.

0: yourselves, because the new Country 107.3 Community Cruiser is coming to crash your perfectly planned day. That's right, we'll be popping up at festivals and events all over town like that one cousin who never RSVPs but always shows up anyways. We're rolling in, blasting the tunes, and sometimes broadcasting live because subtlety is overrated. 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

Country Afternoon Zone, Wriggling Love, Hate Love. I'm Trinette, heading out of here for now. 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

0: 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You've unlocked the ability to hear new music first by doing absolutely nothing except listening to us. 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

0: 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Pinpoint weather.
1: Clear tonight with a low 21. Sunny, hot, and humid tomorrow. High of 35, feeling like 42. Slight chance of a shower Wednesday and a high 32. I'm Evelyn Mack.

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